You know, girl, there'll be no mansion on the hill when you come down here with me. 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
0: Man, I came along. I said, what's the matter? What's the matter? You say we ain't made.

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We have heartaches, toothaches, backaches, and bad times just like you. For instance, I got to rush on now. I fell in love with this little girl in Spanish Harlem, Lupe. I hit on Lupe and I hit on Lupe. Lupe never had time for me until she saw me on the bandstand. Yeah, you can call her Groupie Lupe if you want to. Anyway, as long as things were mellow, without horns, without, as long as she was mellow, I mean, as long as I was mellow, money was mellow, she was mellow. In other words, I had to have money to be mellow. You know, fame at least. Now that's why I wrote this song. Now here it comes, baby. Is it me? So you're baby. Or is it my bright light? Or so not so silly? Is it love that's a more baby? Or is it my starlight? Bless me, Father. Is it me? Baby, or is it my starlight? Is it love? Or is it my bright light? When I was down, girl, you didn't have time. When things looked up, you were suddenly mine. Well, love had me blind, so I let you in. So I'm asking you now, girl, what I should have asked then. Is it me, baby? Or is it my bright lights? Is it love, baby? Or is it my

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Love had grown cold, was your sworn fact. But now that life's good, girl, you come running back. No, it's not me. It's gotta be my bright line.

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Let me introduce myself. 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I like to go horseback riding. I like all kind of sweets, cupcakes, crepes, and things like that. This is why I can't help from noticing you. Just a jazzy, jazzy old babe. 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Something as groovy as this, we got to dance. Lord have mercy. Am I holding you too tight? I'm sorry, excuse me. I ain't gonna get too close. When are you gonna tell me your name? Please tell me your name. I'm just gonna have to grab you and hold you a little closer, because I just got to. Lord have mercy.

I call you one Saturday afternoon. Perhaps we'll go in town, have a little bite to eat, and then maybe go and take in a little movie. And afterwards, I'll just drop you at the doorstep and give you a little kiss. Oh, I just, so many things that we could do if you just tell me your name. I'm not even married. Are you married?

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She's sweet, she's understanding, and she's shy. But most of all, she's true. Love and understanding. It's just part of our romance. But the biggest part is just to be true to each other. And true love will never die.

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I try to give a party, and the guy upstairs complains. I guess I'll go through life just catching colds and missing trains. Everything happens to me. I never miss a thing. I've had the measles and the mumps. And when I play an ace, my partner always trumps. I guess I'm just a fool who never looks before he jumps.

telegraph and phone, and send an airmail special too. Your answer was goodbye, and there was even postage due. I fell in love.

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But you know, you've changed my life. And I believe

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You know, sometimes it can fool you into believing you're on top of the world. No one can top you or stop you. And everything you ever wanted is right at your fingertips. But as always, reality steps in and shocks you right back into the present. And all you can do is ask yourself over and over, why? What happened to the love that brought us both so much joy and happiness? Hey, I know things change, people change, but this hurts. I mean, really hurts. I guess it all boils down to the fact that we really didn't know each other anyway, huh? Yeah, I know. Say, wait a minute. Let me tell you.

They say the game.

0: man, why did that girl do you like that? I don't know. Man, I've seen times where you worked 8 hard hours on the job.
1: Sure did.
0: And you didn't do nothing but bring your check home to her.
1: Hey, man, maybe that was his rib. Or maybe she had a Love Jones for the cat. I don't know. Dig but it. You know, Slick had the same problem, didn't you, Slick?
2: Dig it. It even happened to me. Me of all people. Life is funny.
1: Yeah.
2: Love is funny. It can play stupid games on ya. Still, I watch out for the tricky game. But nevertheless, I'm still a man. I know I am.

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I'd just like to take you on a little trip.

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And in his mind, some of the things he wants to do for that girl are almost impossible.

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You know, some of us, we don't like to tell you how we really feel for fear that you might run away from us. But you know, I don't think that's right. Because when I tell my woman how much I love and how much I really need her, you wouldn't believe the rewards. So here goes, I want to let you hear how I tell my woman how much I really appreciate her. I say something like this.

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But it looks to me as though his beginning is my end. Oh, baby.

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But you see, she's with this guy, and well, I guess you know how those things go. But hopefully one day, she's gonna be walking past this way. And

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And you know what? We can get a little old lightweight thing going if we really put our hearts to it. If you try and I try, girl, there's no telling how far we can go. Remember those loving fools, Romeo and Juliet? They thought they had a thing going, but they just didn't know. They couldn't visualize. They had no idea how it could really

Yes, Lord. We know, don't we, darling? We won't be wasting our time fussing and fighting like other people. We're gonna be too busy being in love. Because this is the real thing. We found a groove. We move each other. We turn each other on. And this could last forever. All we need to do is give some kind of sign. Yes, love. And from then on, baby, it's easy. Let's talk about me. And

103.3 KSCU. Hey, what's up, Bronco Nation? DJ Glenn Coco in the studio with you here on the beautiful Santa Clara campus today. Happy to be with you here. Happy Wednesday for our midday mashup. Yes, it's looking like a great day today. Move-in week is, what, 2 weeks away for you guys? I mean, how exciting. If you're an incoming freshman, welcome to campus. It's a great time to be here. Oh, man, the campus is beautiful. It's buzzing around here. It's amazing. How was the weekend for you guys? I know Labor Day weekend's coming up. Any big plans for you guys? If you are interested in catching some sick beats, sick music, you can catch my shows actually outside the studio this weekend. Friday night I'll be in Union City at Pepper Tree Lounge. Quick shout out to all the friends and family over there at the lounge. Saturday you can catch me at the G Milpitas. And Sunday, you can catch me at brunch starting at 11 a.m. at Mimosa's in Willow Glen. And I make my debut downtown San Jose. That's right, downtown San Jose at Five Points. Quick shout out to all the venues and everything like that that's going to happen this weekend. It's going to be a great weekend to come out, party, dance, sing along. You know how we do it here. 103.3 KSCU. 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

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Shout out to all the listeners, streamers, followers, everything like that. 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

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All right, friends. I know the big trend nowadays on Apple Music and Spotify is this country and R&B mashup. I know there's a lot of artists doing it. I'm going to try a little mashup with you guys here in studio and see how it goes. It's old a little bit. It's Florida Georgia Line, but I love EDM music and house music. So let's take that and let's mash it together and see what we get. Let's have some fun.

Jiggling Coco again. All right, so funny. After I just made that announcement, I actually just had a couple of you hit me up on Instagram asking to take you back to college night. So, this next song.

sororities, just like we used to party back in the day at Thirsty Bar. I'm going to do this mashup. Also, if you are going to Las Vegas this weekend, heads up, this is a mashup by Steve Aoki. And yes, he will probably play it in Omnia Nightclub, so make sure you are.

till 11 o'clock. That is a day party. Make sure you do show up. It is going to be off the chain. Mimosas all around. Oh, my Atlanta. And then Sunday night, you can catch me making my debut downtown San Jose at Five Points. Quick shout out to all those venues, all my friends, everybody, all the streamers, listeners, car jammers, whoever's on the street. Once again, have a great Labor Day weekend. I will see you all next week, same time, same place. This has been the Midday Mashup with DJ Glenn Coco. Peace out, everyone.

chased our pleasures here, dug our treasures there.

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And you know what I'm talking about. Just let me know if you wanna go to that home out on the range. They got a lot of nice girls.

Hello, you're listening to DJ Zine, and this is the Pop Heard Round the World on KSCU Santa Clara 103.3 FM, The Underground Sound. And we'll be here for the next hour or so to play some, I don't know what we're going to play today. We're going to play some 90s, 80s, dancey, cool stuff. Yeah, I think that's it. That's all I have to say about the show. Quick recap. Speaking of shows, quick recap of the summer of shows. Today is September 2nd, so I think officially we are, the summer's over. But recap from summer shows. A couple weeks out, we made it to San Francisco Bay Pop Fest to catch the Janines and the Kitchenettes and Pillow Fight. They were all on one bill at Bottom of the Hill. It was super fun. And it kind of reminded me of, like, past pop fests, like the ghosts of pop fests past, if you will. It felt, like, really nostalgic and, like, good vibes all around. So, yeah, that was really fun. The Janines are an incredible band. I don't even know what to say about them except check them out if you haven't already. I've played them on the show a couple of times, but they're just doing something really, really different. And they obviously take a lot from sort of pop music of past, like Eilerset and, you know, bands like that that are sort of already like established in like indie pop lore. But then they do this really cool thing where it's just like very infectious, very quick songs. I don't even know, like, if they have a lot of songs that are over 2 minutes long, honestly, but it's very smart what they do. It's very cool. Check them out. The Janines, they're awesome. A quick announcement before we dive into this week's set. Come on down to Lost and Found Thursday, September 10th, at the Normandy House Lounge, where DJs Lori Fuchsia and DJ Neat will be playing with resident DJs, including myself and DJ Grimace, who used to co-host the show. So definitely come down. Join us for some good tunes, good pizza, and just like really good people all around, honestly. So it'll be a fun time. Now on to the show. Let's see. The first band were formed in Leeds back in 1987, fronted by Ian Masters. And they were signed to the legendary 4AD label after the label head Iva Watts-Russell caught one of their first shows in London. This song came out in 1990 on their Flesh Balloon EP. This is the beautiful Pale Saints with Porpoise. Enjoy.

0: hard to believe that whole bit was not rehearsed.
1: Well, you know, it wasn't. 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

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And you just heard Sing Sing with Feels Like Summer. Sing Sing came together in 1997 when former Lush guitarist Emma Anderson teamed up with singer Lisa O'Neill from the band Locust. And Feels Like Summer was released as a single in 1998. And the song got its big break by, guess who? None other than the Cocteau Twins' own Simon Raymond and Robin Guthrie, after they heard the demo and loved it enough to release it on their own label, Belly Union. Before that was the Pearly Gate Crashers with Geek. Such a cool song. They are a husband and wife twee pop duo, Lenore Betteridge and Tim Butt. They're out of Sydney, Australia. And Geek shows up as a bonus cut on their 2009 Rarities Collection, But Wait, There's More, which gathered up like a bunch of their kind of stray songs from more than like a decade's worth of recording. Yeah, what else can I say about them? Oh, fun part about them is that they basically lived like this whole other like alter ego secret pop career overseas. They were like big in Japan, huge in Japan, which is kind of funny because they were like a very, very unknown in their own Sydney, Australia. So that's just like a fun thing about them. And that takes us all the way up. Oh, no. Before that, I'm sorry, the top of the set, we heard Pale Saints with a great song called Porpoise. That song is such a banger. It's like 6 minutes long, but it's so good. Pale Saints, I mean, what can you say? They're such an awesome band. Talked about them a little bit at the top of the set, but so, so good. And yeah, I'm glad to see the kids are kind of coming, you know, in contact with Pale Saints and bands of that kind of like shoegazy, noisy, like 4AD ilk, because that was like my heyday growing up. I loved that music. I've told this story before, but I want to say like 1990, between 1994 and 95, I think it was closer to 1995. My brother had a friend who let me borrow so generously like their CD collection, and their CD collection was very, very biased towards like 4AD stuff. So a lot of the bands that you're going to hear today on today's set were in that mess of stuff. And so yeah, I really have my brother's friend to thank for a lot of my early music taste. It was like a very formative for me, and it was unlike anything I'd ever heard. And just, I think 4AD are so good at sort of capturing these artists that are just doing really cool stuff. But yeah, you'll hear some of it today. Just a quick announcement for anyone that might have missed the top of the show. Come on down to Lost and Found Thursday, September 10th at the Normandy House Lounge, where DJs Lori Fuchsia and DJ Neat will be playing along with resident DJs. Some of them are including me. So come on down. It'll be really fun. I have no idea what I'm playing, which I know I have time, but I haven't even thought about like what direction I'm gonna go in. But it's always fun because you get to get like live feedback on what people like and what they don't like. We unfortunately can't get live feedback about what people like and don't like because our phones are down. I don't know if I mentioned that before, but our phones are down. So if you're trying to call, I'm not ignoring you. Unfortunately, our phones are down. They've been down for a little bit now, so hopefully they'll get fixed soon. But it sucks because I really do like interacting with y'all. And I don't really have any other means to do that since the phones are down and I can't give you out my personal information. But what I can do is The Pop Heard Around the World has an Instagram. It is The Pop Heard Round the World. That's THEPOPHEARD. ROUNDTHEWORLD. At Instagram. I know that's long. So at The Pop Heard Around the World on Instagram. If you want to message me during the show, you can.
And I'm happy to dig up any requests. I'm always happy to hear about what you think about the show, whether you like it or not. So send me a message on Instagram, and that we can use in lieu of the phones for the time being. More music, maybe. Let's see, the next band we're going to play. What can I say about the next band we're going to play? I mean, legendary. They were basically the band that kind of willed the entire Madchester scene into existence, if you will. The song that we're going to play, it dropped in the autumn of 1989 and became the biggest selling independent single in the UK for that whole year, if you can imagine. Fun fact, the song is built off of a loop from James Brown's Funky Drummer song. And the lyrics were actually inspired by the 1948 Humphrey Bogart film, The Treasure of the Sierra Madre. Yeah, these fellas, they kind of knew what they were doing, and they came off as if, like, yeah, they didn't. So it's just a very, very cool band. Without further ado, this is the Stone Roses with Fool's Gold. Enjoy.

ladies and gentlemen, what you've been waiting for.

You're listening to DJ Zine, and this is... Oopsies. Sorry about that. You're listening to DJ Zine, and this is the pop heard around the world on KSCU Santa Clara 103.3 FM, The Underground Sound. And you just heard Crush Me by House of Love. They formed in London in 1986 after the frontman, Guy Chadwick, saw the Jesus and Mary Chain live. Crush Me appeared on their album Babe Rainbow, which was like very critically acclaimed, I think in 1992, after the band had already kind of lived through their Creation Records cult status as like a post-punk band and then kind of jumped onto this major label, Fontana. Before that, we heard Chapter House with Falling Down. Chapter House were a Reading band that formed in 1987, and Falling Down is on their album Whirlpool, and also was featured on their EP Free Fall right around the same moment that My Bloody Valentine had their banger of an EP called Glider. And I feel like this Chapter House, I mean, the band in general, I just feel like they're kind of one of those bands that were like, it was like the right sound at the right place at the right time. Because after they put out Whirlpool, which again was a banger of a record, they kind of didn't do anything else much like it. I think it was just like at that time, it was just like this culmination. I don't think it was like a coincidence that My Bloody Valentine also had this record that was amazing. And I think it was just like, yeah, right place, right time, right sound. So go check out Whirlpool. It's a heck of a banger of a record and definitely belongs in your collection if you like shoegaze. Before that, we played Dubstar with Anywhere, who were a Newcastle synth pop trio kind of built around the voice of Sarah Blackwood. Anywhere came out as a single in 1995 off of their debut album, Disgraceful. Oh, it looks like the phones are working. Just one second. Sorry, I'm on the air. Before that, we played Saint Etienne with Nothing Can Stop Us.

Before that was the Wolfgang Press with Going South. And Wolfgang Press were kind of like 480s, like moody outsider band. I'm so sorry. I'm so sorry to the person that's calling, but I'm trying to read on the radio right now. So Going South. Oh, before that was Edwin Collins with the Magic Piper of Love. And then at the top of the set, we heard the Stone Roses with Fool's Gold. And that takes us all the way up. And that brings us to the end of the show, you guys. Thank you so much. I had so much fun today playing all these like cool, just like underground things that you may or may not have heard, but, we definitely don't hear it on the radio, on mainstream radio anymore. So hope you've enjoyed it. The last band that we're going to play came together, at a Leicester Polytechnic disco in 1991. And this incredible band, they kind of mashed up like punk and krautrock and shoegaze into something so good that was powered by the dueling vocal styles of Linda Steelyard and Mick Derrick. The song appeared in 1984 on their amazing album and their debut album, Pointless Walks to Dismal Places, which is a record that is so good that I have two copies of it. I don't know why. It's just that good. And the part about the band that's my favorite is they reportedly formed with the singular goal of being the most depressing band ever. And by all accounts, mission accomplished in the best way possible. I cannot overstate this band enough. In fact, I remember my friend Rob teasing me one time. He's like, yeah, we get it. You like Prolapse. Okay, we get it. This is Leicester's own Prolapse with the song Burgundy Spine. Enjoy.